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You know how we do it. 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I might give the Peckins corner a little more. It could be my corner. It could be anybody's corner. We'll go with the flow, you know the way there? Alright, cool. So whatever you do from now to the end of the show, don't you then move the dial. And you know what? I feel like getting some old school flavors. Are you with me? Or are you with me? Lick 'em into in the building, turn up the volume.

0: Hey, c'est David et Mia. David et Mia. Long time I don't draw it. So, I feel like giving you some, yeah, this might be an old school show. A summer feeler. So big shout to everybody I saw over the weekend, throughout the weeks, throughout the months, throughout the year. And bless upon yourself always. Give thanks for life as you rise. Life is so precious nowadays, trust me. Okay, let's talk more music. You know which rhythm I'm playing? Have you worked it out as yet? Alright, here it is. Here it is.
1: 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So change your dial.

0: Vampire, man I burn him every day. Blood suckers, can't lead no more youth astray. Yeah man, it's a reggae vibe, and the reggae vibe really a turbulence to the future. From the Tread Almighty camp, you see when I ramp. Boom, keep it riot.
1: Now here comes man kindly coming into the control tower, and the solution of the cabal, man.
2: Okay. Mr. Okay, alright, Roots and Culture Corner, you know how we do. We go back in time, we go in throughout the years, throughout the catalogue, and just get some tunes I don't play in a long while, or even if I do play, I don't play them too regular. You know, they're the old school week, and yo, Little Minty, show where we call reggae. Ina ya jegge. Alright, let's get a buju.
1: Yo, Little Minty, let's get the rubber of music in our style and fashion. I don't know, so we don't play with passion. Easy. Rubber of music, Bojo Banton.

0: Hewitt. Alright, you see, like, I'm playing tunes like that. You know, if you like to listen more of them style, yeah, check out my YouTube channel, Lickle Mint TV, LIKKLEMINTY TV. And on there, I've done some visual mixes, yeah? So it's them kind of tune, yeah? And I'm in my studio, I'm in my element. I'm just feeling a vibe. And you know, anybody knows me. You see, when I play music, I can't keep still. Do you know that way? So it's that style. I'm not talking. It's just mixing, but it's visual. You could see the eye. Lickle Mint TV. Check it out. I put up a Roots and Culture mix. Check it out. There's a vocal mix on there. There's a Revive mix on there. There's a USA to UK to the JA. There's a Lover's Rock mix on there. Visual. Check it out. Lickle Mint TV, yeah? All right, let's continue.
1: And there is no time and no place for your reason.
0: Kalonji Sizzler.
1: To watch your thoughts, they manifest activities of your thinking. And we thank you for being a part of the
0: life. Who I wonder?

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Alright, let's continue again. Alright, let's give you something from late great Garnet Silk. 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I'm a hard nut for crack.

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1: Then how can you fight against fire when the fire is for the purification? Then if the fire don't burn in you, them can't get
2: liquor
1: fire.
2: Minty.
1: So if I never the fire.
2: Reggae in a jagged.

0: come at and say what they want to say. Yo. You see them tune, them tune. You see, sometimes you have to make the tune them breathe, especially when the lyrical content is so strong. So you know what? Let's give you the next lyrical content tune where it's so strong, because right about now in the schools in the UK, you know, they teach all kind of religion except theory of religion. You know the way that everybody's religion, they must shove in you, brainwash you with all these things, but they're not sharing your religion. So what does that mean? Nuff said.
1: Yes. Jamaica government, we know you're betray black people, you know. Young man, we said the conquering lion, you know, of the tribe of Judah, sit up on the throne.
0: That's why I'm saying religion.

0: Alright, Gable, then cool for liquor while, cool for liquor while, cause liquor more Maggie's and more profit, more King Shango, more Capeton, yo, more lyrical, strong, positive vibes on here. Or we say reggae, ina ya jeggae.
1: Yo, straight from Jamaica, we are tradition. Love don't know nothing else but yourself, which is love. So watch on a little mate, you're just gonna deal with that.
2: Hey, hey, I have no white car. I don't take anything wrong. Who the white can save us from white man oppression? No white car, just I'm long, may say, yeah. Why God I'm bless you, him not bless. Sizzler, so that,
3: you know. Yeah. Don't seduce to reduce my knowledge.
0: Thank you, Sizzler.
3: Because I will always break those barriers and burn down bandits. Oh Lord God Almighty, grant me our privilege.
0: Alright, what we say now?
3: I have to overcome all the wicked. Them and them false things.

0: comes man kindly come into the control tower, and this is Lucian and the Cabal, man.
1: The love of Jah will never lead us. Where is well enough.
2: Jah is the only one.
1: Give us strength, O Jah.
2: What do you mean? Luciano.
1: Dispensation. Will I manifest
2: it? Let's go, let's go. Me say, let's go.

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You know, sometime I give you my corner, sometime I give you Peckin's corner, sometime I just you know what, I just got my feeler. Might give some tunes from father handed down to son, or from grandfather to grandson. Whatever is good music for you, for everybody around the world. Little Min's in the building. And them segment, yeah, we kinda go we just go with the flow, yeah? But this week, yeah, me get them style and more.

I can't keep still. A them kind of vibe, yeah. Play on the TV, free your surround sound, and listen to some good music. And watch your eyes same time. You know the way that? And there's loads of mixes up on there. Check out my YouTube channel, Liquid Minta TV, yeah? Okay. Let's go.

0: de Phil Abraham Bull. Siz Abraham Bull'u ne? Don't allow the deadly thoughts to capture you. Won't you try early. To make a difference. I don't know, it's called Take a Ride anyway.
1: Just

Milton, Wani, Margaret. Alright, the record's getting a bit crackly. Let me give you our next piece. Heptones, ting-a-ling.

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You see everything about the eye on there. Contacts, productions, video, interviews, a whole heap of artists and so forth. Yo, just check it out and full joy.

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We love her now. 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Reggae, in a jeggae.

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0: the ringers. Reggae Vibes Radio was made for plain music. Ain't no doubt about it, yeah. Yes, I don't know Ezra and the other representative, you know. 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
1: Yes, Rasta, this is the Naya Man Bushman, and right now you got it locked to Reggae Vibes. 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
2: Oui, madame Effa, Ponzi. 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
1: One more Dobby Dobson. 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Mr. Wind Noise. 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I will love all my ladies in Church of Bay, Tweed of Fidita, Shining Star, Light of My Life, and all these names. 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
1: Yeah. And I'll do it.
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0: Nice, nice, nice. What do you say? 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Ina, yeah, Jaggy. 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Give me a little one talk there, my
1: Jaggy. Reggae, reggae, reggae, Ina, yeah, Jaggy, Jaggy. Reggae, reggae, Ina, yeah, Jaggy, Jaggy. Ah. Le commente, where them a try? Reggae, reggae, inna yo jegge, jegge. Me say reggae, reggae, inna yo jegge, jegge. Le commente, where them a try?
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Tonellis, feel for Gia next one. Can't just play one Alton, sir. For all my ladies, Chuchubays, Tweeda Finidas, Shining Star, Light of My Life, and all these names, we're loving her. I remember, if you want to catch it back again, check out my SoundCloud page. At the end of the week, it'll be up on there. Or even YouTube. Yeah, it'll be up on there as well, yeah? More Alton. Alton Ellis. Ladies, hold it. 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

Greetings and welcome to another edition of Strictly Lovers Rock here on Reggae Vibe Radio. Yours truly, Papa Wabi, with you in the background, Augustus Pablo selection entitled Lover's Mood. And we're here to get you in the mood, sharing some love. That's what it's all about here on Strictly Lovers Rock. And as always, Prince Allah getting us started with Rasta love songs. And who say Rasta don't sing love songs? Hey, they are totally wrong. And we're here for the next 2 hours. We want you to call a friend, loved one, family member, spread it worldwide, however you have to do it. But more importantly, turn up your radios, get in the mood. And here, we don't practice social distancing or physical distancing. We encourage you to come together. It's all about positive, uplifting love songs and some classic R&B love songs that I grew up with. So keep it locked where you have it. Barris Hammond is going to get us started on this musical set here on Strictly Lovers Rock. I beg you right.

walking down the road with the Empress by my side. The sounds of Papa Michigan giving us the title track from his CD by the same name. This is Reggae Vibe Radio and Strictly Lovers Rock with yours truly, Papa Wabe. And before Papa Michigan, we heard from the man Leroy Chrome out of Baltimore with his 2020 Boomshot release, Mother Earth. The man Barris Ford Hammond gave us two in a row, Full Attention and Love Mood. And right now, we hope we have your full attention and you are in a love mood. Yes, aye. We give you uplifting, positive love songs here on Strictly Lovers Rock. So again, we encourage you to call all your family members, friends, tell them that Papa Wab is on the radio again. From her 2020 release, Note to Self, Janine teaming up with Pressure Bus Pipe, selection entitled You and I. And in this musical set, we're going to give you duets. So keep it locked where you have it. It's Strictly Lovers Rock here on Reggae Vibe Radio.

This is coming from the man Dean Cannonball Frazier, selection titled Just Because. Yes, I am. We give thanks that you are tuned in to Strictly Lovers Rock here on Reggae Vibe Radio. In that musical set, we heard from the man Jaquira teaming up with Sister Maya from Jaquira's 2019 release Royal Soldier, selection entitled Only You. Marcia Griffiths, the Queen, teaming up with Peter Morgan from the CD Marcia and Friends, Just You and Me. Fiona and Lloyd Brown gave us the selection I Love the Way. Ja9 and Pressure Bus Pipe got us started with the selection You and I, coming from Ja9's 2020 release Note to Self. Here on Strictly Lovers Rock, we give you positive, uplifting love songs as well as some classic R&B, soul, funk, love selections that I grew up with. And I give thanks to Ross Mighty. You always hear him talk about how his parents met at an Earth, Wind & Fire show. So we're going to give you two Earth, Wind & Fire selections in a row for Ross Mighty. And Ross Mighty, ask mommy if daddy didn't sing these two songs to her, especially this one, Love's Holiday, would you mind? And Can't Hide Love. We're also going to give you Bunny Rugs teaming up with Tess Ann Chin and Barrington Levy, taking us to the top of the hour. Keep it locked where you have it. 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

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Yours truly, Papa Wabe, here with Strictly Lovers Rock on Reggae Vibe Radio. Yes, hour number two. We heard the man Coco T getting it started. Good life. She wanted the good life. Yes, our classic selections here on Strictly Lovers Rock, where we give you uplifting, positive love songs, classic R&B, soul, and funk love songs, as well as some reggae tunes. Next up on this Rhythm Suites for my sweets, we're going to give you Torrance Riley's daddy, Jimmy Riley, singing Suites for My Sweets, and a 2020 version by Sister Kim. 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It's Strictly Lovers Rock here on Reggae Vibe Radio.

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sounds of Oladenya here on Reggae Vibe Radio, Strictly Lovers Rock, with yours truly, Papa Wabe. Yes, we're listening to the beautiful and the classic selection coming from JC Lodge teaming up with Prince Muhammad. Someone Loves You Honey, One Time. Anthony Marvel and Bojo Bantan with the selection Baby Come Take It. Kim Name on the Sweets for My Sweet Rhythm 2020 style. The One for Me and getting it started. Mr. Jimmy Riley with Sweets for My Sweets. And we hope you're wrapped up or close by or thinking of your sweets. Yes, this is Strictly Lovers Rock, where we give you uplifting, positive love songs. Some classic R&B, soul, and funk love tunes that I grew up with as well. We're going to start off this musical set with the one and only Lincoln Sugar Minot. And we're going to give you some more treats. So keep it locked where you have it. It's Strictly Lovers Rock here on Reggae Vibe Radio.

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We hope the music is turning you on, no doubt about it. Yes, we heard from Busy Signal giving us a selection, Empress Anitana from her CD, The Strong One, Warrior Love. And my good brethren out of the DMV area, Lenny Curlew with the selection Amazing, and Lincoln Sugar Minot getting us started on the musical set with Lover's Race. And I got enough love for everyone. We're so glad that you have it locked in to Strictly Lover's Rock, where we play uplifting, positive love songs in a reggae style and an R&B soul and funk style. Right now we're going to give you a few classic soul love songs, and y'all know when y'all hear this song you just want to sing it along. And we're not going to keep you guessing. The one and only Marvin Gaye, The Shy Lights, and Roger Robbins going to take us to the top of the hour. Keep it locked in where you have it. Strictly Lovers Rock here on Reggae Vibe Radio.

Hold on, the papa wabi man, that tune are too sweet, man, Lord. Make me catch me breath a little. All right. Come again.

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0: kids shall crumble, man. 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

Yes, yes, like I say, welcome to the Reggae XP, and we are here each and every Thursday from 9 p.m. until 11 p.m. So just keep it locked right here. So I like to say Happy New Year to all of the listeners out there. You see what I say? And I'm streaming straight live from St. Catherine, Jamaica. You see what I say? Direct to you, wherever you may be. I say, and it's all about Zion Ionis Radio. You see me, I say, big up Zion Ionis Radio. Yeah, and it's yours truly, teacher, the musical preacher. And as we pay tribute, you know, run a few cocoa tea. You see me, I say, hope a speedy recovery. You see me, I say, yeah, man. So once again, do remember that you're listening to Zion Ionis Radio, thezionionis.com. And it's yours truly, teacher, the musical preacher. And it's all about the reggae experience. And we go a little bit like this. Check it out.

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1: Yes, yes, yes, yes, man. So do remember it's all about the reggae XP, the reggae experience in this year's truly teaching music and preacher. Yes, man. And right now we're going to bring in the man called the late great Peter Tosh. And this is I Am That I Am That I Am.

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0: Okay, people, this is love.

Yes, it's Master Nasty's Build a Better World. It's Master Nasty, Lee Scratch, Perry, and Sly and Robbie. It's Master. Once again, do remember that you're listening to the Reggae XP. That's the Reggae Experience, and it's yours truly, T to the Music Art Preacher. It's Master. I've big up Mancast Selector, Jammy. It's Master. Do remember it's all about each and every Thursday from 9 p.m. until 11. So you'll just keep it locked right here. So yours truly, Teacher, the Music God Preacher, and we're going to kick it off like this. We're going to start up with a cat called Lila Ike, and we're going to run some reggae female artists right now. So step it up, Lila Ike, and talk to the people there. Zion Ines Radio.

Yes, you see, Mazzy, it's all about Zionist Radio. You see, Mazzy, it's all about reggae vibes. Yeah, to do members here is truly teaching the musical preacher. It's all about a reggae experience. And we're here each and every Thursday. You see, Mazzy, so I want you to just kick back, relax. Streaming live from St. Catherine, Jamaica, from my low village, Makuk Spin. Big up the man called Axe. You see what I say? Big up anyone in my community who got a lock to Zionist.com. You see what I say? So once again, do remember that we're here each and every Thursday. So you don't just spread the thing. Yeah. So right now we're going to take it off a little bit like this. Yeah.

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Yes, yes, Matt, it's all about teacher, the music God preach out. This man's number is all about Zioniners Radio, Zioniners.com. This man said, yeah. So once again, each and every Thursday from 9 p.m. until 11. So yo, just keep it locked right here. So share the thing, spread the thing. This man said, so right now I'm going to go all the way into the DMV. That is Washington, D.C., Maryland, and Virginia. So I'm going to the Washington, D.C. area. This man said, I'm a bigger man called Colin Ray. And I say, yo, enough respect, Colin Ray. I'm going to run two tunes from Colin Ray, a big artist in the area. Yo, Colin Ray, this one is called Complexion. Check it out.

massive big old man called Colin Ray from out of DMV. So here's another production from out of DMV, from out of Star David Studio, and the man named King ISF and the one named Germs. Check it out.

Yes, now tell you, that's from our star at David Studio. It's a massive man named King ISF, think all germs. Well, as we step into the Rising Sun studio, man called Delroy, and the one in there, Murder.

Yes, what a joy it is to hear the utterance from Rasta. 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It's yours truly, Papa Wabi, inviting you to check out Utterance every day from 11 a.m. Eastern Standard Time to 2 p.m., where we always present uplifting, thought-provoking roots and culture reggae music. 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

doing all right. Yes, as we play Minister Marion Hall. Well, members, here in Stuart, teaching music, while preaching. It's all about the reggae XP, the reggae experience. And we're going to do a little bit like this. Check it out.

I'd like to big up each and everyone who got live on Facebook. I'd like to say welcome to Jamaica, Mama Saray. I know you've been here for a minute now. I should say welcome back home. I'd like to say Happy New Year to each and everyone in Radio Land and Facebook world. I want to say big up to all the beautiful empress, all the beautiful queens. I want to say big up to CC. I want to say big up Bob and Dele. What about Sandy over there in Sandoval?

So the room is all about the reggae experience, and we're here each and every Thursday. It's all about Zion Highness Radio.

Yeah. I feel so alive. I'm going to hang around for a little bit. I want to big up each and everyone who got a lot live on Facebook. It's me, I said. So right now, I'm going to talk to the people right now. What is it, teacher? My name, Little...

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2: Easy, everybody. This is Earl Gates and welcome to the huge reggae show. Yeah, yeah, it's a train, and on this train, we don't carry wrongdoers, we don't carry backsliders, and we don't carry backstabbers. Listen to the melodians. They're going to tell you about it. Yeah, yeah. It's a huge reggae show.
3: It's been a righteous train.
2: And it's a righteous train.

Yeah, the next one's called Unity is Strength by Barry Brown. That's something I believe in completely. All we need is unity in all the problems that we currently face and we will face will disappear. Worldwide unity, that's what I strongly believe in. Barry Brown's the same. He's singing this one, Unity is Strength. It's a Jamaican label, and incredibly, they've spelt both unity and strength wrong. It's Untie is Strength. They've written on the label. Oh, my God. But it's Barry Brown. It's a fantastic record anyway. Bless. Yeah, yeah.

Yeah, this is a 12-inch. I'm going to let it run into the dub. The dub's the second part. For the people who like dub, this is a really serious one. On Tribesman Records. Yeah, yeah.

their unity and strength. Barry Brown right about that. We can stick together in our divided world. Yeah, yeah. Then we can achieve great things. Yeah, yeah.

Yeah. Easy, everybody. The next one's called Revolution by Baba Leslie. And it's about as African as reggae music gets. It's real, real African vibe on this one. Harks right back to Africa from Jamaica. Yeah, yeah.

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0: Okay, people, this is love.

Yeah, I don't know if you'd go to reggae dances or in particular to sound system dances. But if you go to sound system dances, then you don't just go there to listen to the music, you go there to feel the music too, because you can feel the air pressure from the speakers, which is part of the music. And that's what this tune's called. It's called Sounds and Pressure, about a sound system dance. But if you don't go to sound system dances, you probably should do. Bless up, yeah. If you want to listen to this mix, then it's a good sign that you'd enjoy a sound system dance. Yeah, yeah.

This one's a really special 12-inch. The singer's a man called Hopeton Lewis. I'm sure you can feel it.

Easy, everybody. The next one's called I'm on a Grasshopper by Pablo Moses. It took me a long time to work out what he was on about, actually. I'm on a Grasshopper. I thought, that's a weird title. But what he's on about is he loves smoking weed. Yeah. It's a 7-inch. It's a 7-inch, so the dub's really good. So I'm going to play the A side and then switch it over for the dub for you. Yeah. Unusually for a reggae record, it has loads of rock guitar in it.

Easy, everybody. Yeah, I'm going to turn it over and play the dub for you. I think you probably like the dub, actually. Yeah, yeah. Pablo Moses, I'm Anna Grasshopper. This is the dub, the part two. Yeah, yeah. The other side. Yeah, yeah. Tell that.

Yeah, yeah. Next one's a bit of a, can be a bit controversial, really. It's called This Music Got Soul by Hope the Newest, and it was recorded in New York, the home of disco, in 1987. And some people say it's not all that reggae. It's a little bit too disco to be reggae. It's a big 12-inch. It's a big tune, actually, if you play it. It's a popular tune. But some people say this rhythm isn't really reggae. It's disco. And as it was recorded in New York in 1987, maybe they got a point. But it's worth listening to for sure. And you might like it. Yeah, yeah.

The next one's produced by the great Lee Scratch Perry, and he's working with Max Romeo. And reggae people among you will know that when Lee Scratch Perry worked with Max Romeo, they produced the War in Babylon album, which is probably number one reggae album of all time in the mid-70s. Had a tune on it called Iron Shirt, which is a reggae anthem. You might gonna put on an iron shirt and chase it and out of it. That tune is the classic reggae. But they worked again in the 80s anyway, or the 90s. And this tune is called Give Thanks. It's Max Romeo with Lee Perry, and I think it's really good too. Not quite as

0: destiny.
1: Goosebumps for me on that tune. I feel that tune. The next one's called See How the People Them Dancing. And it's put out by Reggae Roast, who are Sound System. I work at London Sound System, the North London Sound System, actually, that I'm very associated with. They're all my mates, basically. And they're North London, and the biggest North London sound in the 80s was a sound called Unity Sound. And this was a huge hit for Unity Sound, presumably when the Reggae Roast crew were quite young. So they've re-recorded it and put it out on their own label with the original singer, Kenny Knotts. Yeah, yeah. Classic for Unity Sound. Yeah, yeah. Probably my last tune too. Bless up. Yeah, yeah.

easy, everybody. That's the last one from me. Bless up everybody listening, all the regular people. I see by my SoundCloud stats that loads of people listen to these tunes again and again, and I love that. I love that. Bless up everybody. Yeah, yeah.

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1: 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Wake up! Wake up, wake up, wake up! Up you wake, up you wake, up you wake, up you wake!
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Grand Rising, you're locked inside the morning ride with yours truly, Ross Madi. 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I and I is here to bring that music with the message forward for the people. 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Right here on Reggae Vibe Radio, with yours truly, Ross Madi, behind the control. Keep it locked.

When you move, move with intention. It's half past the hour. You're inside the morning ride with yours truly, Ross Mighty, behind the control. Keep it locked.

Yes, what a joy it is to hear the utterance from Rasta. 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It's yours truly, Papa Wabe, inviting you to check out Utterance every day from 11 a.m. Eastern Standard Time to 2 p.m., where we always present uplifting, thought-provoking roots and culture reggae music. 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

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Leave us a quick voice message. Where are you listening from? What's the vibe like? What's on your mind? You could hear it on air. Or send a text and we might read it out loud. Your voice, your vibe. Let's go!

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1: 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Keep it locked. 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

Depending on wherever you are in the world, I and I say grand rising, good afternoon, and good evening. You're inside the morning ride, right here with yours truly, Ras Mati. Keep it locked.

Greetings! I'm Ezine with your motivational quote of the day. The harder the climb, the sweeter the view. Stay the course. 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

0: Yes, what a joy it is to hear the utterance from Rasta. 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

Yo, what's going on, y'all? This is your boy, Jay Bugs, kicking with Reggae Vibes right now, man. Bless up to everybody, and thank you for having us here. 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Aloha, everybody. Aloha!

If you don't know, we'll hit it up to the top of the hour. Keep it locked. You're inside the morning ride. Right here on Reggae Vibe Radio.

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3: 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Some people never seem to show the gratitude, you know. 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See what I mean?

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We send you love all across Jamaica. It's the top of the hour, let it go. 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

0: Grand rising, my people, as y'all go to your day, do remember, spread some love. Spread it today, spread it right away. The world need more love. It's Ras Mahdi behind the control, right here on Reggae Vibe Radio. You're inside the morning, right? Keep it locked.
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0: With more Jamaicans living longer and in light of soaring expenses, it's a good idea to start early and contribute consistently to securing a retirement pension. In today's program, we'll hear from the National Insurance Scheme, NIS, about the retirement pension benefit. Stay tuned. Other than replacing your income in old age, a retirement pension provides independence, security, and comfort during your golden years. While the National Insurance Scheme, NIS, was not intended to be the only source of pension and will not usually be enough, it's an important foundation. In addition, individuals should seek out an employer pension plan or other approved retirement schemes with a financial institution. But back to the NIS. The retirement pension benefit is age and contribution driven.
1: So in the first instance, the contributor has to be at least 65 years old, or 4 months prior to attaining 65, the person can apply for the retirement pension and the contributor would have stopped working. Now, having met that qualifying criterion, then the next thing that we're going to look at would be your contributions during the course of your employment.
0: Director of the NIS in the Ministry of Labour and Social Security, Portia Magnus. She shares the method used to arrive at the retirement pension paid to individuals.
1: Now, we're going to add up your contributions. And we're going to use that along with what we call the insurable period. The insurable period, as explained in our legislation, would be the point from which you are able to begin contributing, which is 18, all the way up to retirement. So let's use 65 as a start, because that is the age when you can first start receiving your retirement pension. So we would be looking at the number of weeks contributions you would have made, and we're going to now compare that with their insurable period. We do the math in terms of division, and the result of that will determine the rate of pension you're awarded. Now, we have three rates of pension. It could either be a full rate pension or it could be two reduced rates.
0: And as a cherry on top, once an individual qualifies for a pension under the NIS, he or she automatically qualifies for health insurance. This is called the NI Gold Health Insurance, which offers comprehensive medical coverage for life.
1: We make the arrangements here for you. You don't need to do anything. Just qualify to receive a pension and you automatically get health insurance as well. And we mail the NI Gold cards out to the pensioners. No, health insurance from the NIS is only applicable here in Jamaica. So this cannot be used in any other country but Jamaica.
0: Additionally, no premiums are required for the NI Gold health insurance.
1: It covers dental, lab, x-ray, medication. So it's a comprehensive health insurance plan. The rates though are a bit low because it's not supported by contributions at all. So when NIS was being created and looking at the type of benefits to be provided, the qualifying condition and so on were taken into account in terms of contributions going to support the benefits that are going to be paid. NI Gold was an additional benefit that was added, however, because there was no health insurance for pensioners at the time. And so the intention was to ensure that not only do pensioners have this money coming in cash to support them so that they can continue consuming, but also to provide health insurance, knowing that as you age, you know, different medical conditions persons can be faced with, so there's health insurance.
0: Director of the National Insurance Scheme, NIS, in the Ministry of Labour and Social Security, Portia Magnus. So, not only is contributing to the NIS a requirement as it provides some safeguard in old age, but doing so consistently will result in a higher pension rate. For more information about the NIS and its benefits, visit the Ministry of Labour and Social Security's website at mlss.gov.jm or call 876-922-8000 to 13. That's it for today's program. Thanks for listening. I'm Cheryl Johnson-Hamilton.
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Keep it locked. 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

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What's the vibe like? 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

Yes, what a joy it is to hear the utterance from Rasta. 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

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Start the day the right way with Rasmadi on the morning ride.

0: If you don't know, we'll hit it up to the top of the hour. 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

Big up yourself if you wake up this morning. That's a blessing. Give thanks for life, for breath, for the journey. It's the morning, right pan, reggae vibe, reggae.

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I'm a come to represent. You say, if you want to hear some real, real music, tune into Reggae Vibe Radio. I'm if you tell you no. Lord!

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Keep it locked. 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

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Yes, we come to chant down Babylon one more time with this sweet reggae music. Robin Nesta Marley with that classic selection. And of course, as always, getting us started on the showgram, Black Uhuru from their Red LP, Utterance. Oh, what a joy it is to hear the utterance from Rasta. And that's what we do here each and every time we come, giving you uplifting roots and culture reggae music. Getting us started on this musical set on one of the hottest rhythms. Yeah, the reggae rhythm. The man called Junior Fearon. Selection entitled Serious Time. Hey, folks, we encourage you to call a friend, family member, loved one. Tell them to tune in right to where you have it. No need to keep all this great reggae music to yourself, because we are truly living in a serious time. Wake up and keep it locked to where you have it. It's Reggae Vibe Radio, Utterance.

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Yours truly, Papa Wabe, with Utterance. We just heard the veteran Yami Bolo talking about the system. Too much looting and shooting, and poor people are the victims. In these times, you have to stand firm and wake up. Rough Top Rock Eye. Also on the World Rebirth Rhythm, we heard from Alba Rossi giving us the selection, Unprecedented Times, because this truly the times that we're living in, folks. It's a serious time, and we have to be firm and strong and to open our eyes and our ears and to take care of one another. Yes, I, Admiral Tibbet with the classic, and also Junior Ferron got us started on the musical set. Here on Utterance, we give you uplifting, positive roots and culture reggae music, music to help you think as you skank. 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And keeping on this same World Rebirth rhythm, we're going to give you the man Anthony B. selection entitled Black and Proud. We have to be proud of who we are in this time. Keep it locked the way you have it. It's Reggae Vibe Radio.

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Look no further, you just tune in to Papa Wabi Scene. Tough like iron representing a Jah over evil.

0: She was there for the buses in Montgomery, the hoses in Birmingham, a bridge in Selma, and a preacher from Atlanta who told the people that we shall overcome. Yes, we can.
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2: No one is born hating another person for the color of their skin, religion, or background. Hatred and intolerance have to be learned. Even in the grimmest times, I have seen glimmers of humanity which reassured me that man's goodness is a flame that can never be extinguished.

Yes, I Better Must Come. Classic selections coming from the one and only Delroy Wilson. And please forgive the scratches and the pings. You know, that's what we call a 7-inch 45. We had to dig into the crates for that. Yours truly, Papa Wabi, here with Utterance on Reggae Vibe Radio. In that set, preceding Delroy Wilson, we heard from Sister Carol from her CD Opportunity, Black Man Time. And Tony Rebel, teaming up with Queen Ifrika and Nikki Burt, gave us the Bob Marley classic, Black Man Redemption. And of course, they did it in their style. Preceding Black Man Redemption, we heard from some of the Marley grandchildren and various artists doing the Survival 76 Cypher. Queen Ifrika from the Fire Mama CD gave us the selection, Black People, one of my all-time favorites from her. And of course, getting us started on the musical set, Anthony B on the World Rebirth Rhythm, Black and Proud. Hey, have to stand up in this time, folks. If we truly want to see change, we have to be the change that we want to see and teach our youth the truth about who we are in this time, because better must come, better will come. Lennox Miller on the Jack Ruby Hi-Fi gonna take us up to the top of the hour, so keep it locked. There you have it, folks. More Utterance coming your way on Reggae Vibe Radio.

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0: wake up, won't I sleep so much. 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
1: Wicked Babylon. All Babylon is watch the people and take them idea. So anything the people try to survive from, Babylon take it over. Them try stop it.

0: sounds called Black Unity by the Aggravators here on Utterance. It's Reggae Vibe Radio, yours truly, Papa Wabe, folks. The message is always in the music. We just heard from Ja Messenger Luciano on the Feel It Rhythm selection entitled We Need Unity. And that's so true, folks. We have to come together as a people to find that better place. Bushman giving us that message in the music from the CD, the title track, A Better Place. Of course, Better Must Come. Junior Reed and Don Carlos giving us that musical selection. Junior Reed's composition comes from his CD, The Living Legend. And at the top of the hour, the CD, Time is the Master, from a burgeoning Don Carlos. Yes, folks, better must come, but we have to be that change we want to see. Cannot stress that enough. As we move forward with the message and the music here on Utterance, we're going to give you a very powerful song coming from the man Blessed. And folks, in order for better to come, we must unite. Keep it locked where you have it. It's Reggae Vibe Radio and Utterance.
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sounds of the old time rhythm here on Reggae Vibe Radio is Utterance. Yours truly, Papa Wabe. 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In that musical set, we heard messages from Sugar Roy and Conrad Crystal, selection entitled Jah Nah Sleep. From his Grammy Award-winning CD, Stony Hill, Damien Junior Gong Marley gave us a selection, Time Travel. The message is always in the music, folks, and we encourage you to open your ears and keep it locked right here. From the CD, Friends for Life, Bujo Gagamel Bantan gave us the classic, Mr. Nine. Yami Bolo teaming up with the Fireman Capleton, another classic selection, Put Down the Weapon. The Mighty Diamonds asked, why, my black brothers, why so much looting, shooting, and killing one another? That comes from the classic Right Time LP, and Blessed got it started on a musical set with Black Man. Yes, I, as we move forward with the messages in the music, we're going to give you a selection from Miss Judy Mowat, selection entitled Jah Love. On the same old-timer rhythm. Keep it locked, we have it, folks. It's Utterance on Reggae Vibe Radio.

0: Yes, Rasta, this is the Naya Man Bushman, and right now you got it locked to Reggae Vibes. Don't move that dial. Hey!
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The message is always in the music here on Reggae Vibe Radio. It's Utterance with yours truly, Papa Wabe. We just heard the sounds of Cat Eye getting us started at the top of the hour, African Kings and Queens. And no, our foreparents did not come to the shores of the Americas on the Mayflower. It's time to wake up. Music in the previous hour, two in a row on the Militancy Rhythm, Jesse Royal and King Mas. We also heard from Bugle on the Black Tears Rhythm, and Tamika and Sister Judy Mowat on the Old Timer Rhythm. Because Ja Love is what we need. Yes, I, and there is enough. So allow me to live, and don't preach no false doctrine, and stop praying on the weak. It's time to rise. More message music here on Utterance. We're going to keep it right here on the Freedom Declaration of Rights Rhythm. Christine Alicia to sing, because this is a sign. Wake up and

Yo, this is Christina Liss here, and I don't want you to waste no time. Make sure you keep it locked. Make sure you keep your eye on the prize and your eye on the divine every single time. Enough love. Papa.

0: 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So make sure you keep it locked and please don't touch that dial.
1: Every so often them of them conference meeting, I don't see what they are seeking. 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

classic selection coming from the living legend, Mr. Winston Rodney, better known to the world as Burning Spear, Black Wadada. Yes, yours truly, Papa Wabi, here with you folks. Show grand we call Utterance on Reggae Vibe Radio, and we truly give thanks for you tuning in, no doubt about it. We just heard two in a row from The Real Storm from her EP Foreign Life. We heard the selection Survive. Yes, I, no matter what you're going through in this time, hey folks, we have to survive, so hold strong. That selection comes from her Nostalgia CD. Tasha T gave us the title track from her CD Real Talk. Roots Revealers teaming up with the Tamlins, giving us the selection Times Hard. That's why we have to rise up. Jarico and Ja Guidance teamed up on the Freedom, the Declaration of Right Rhythm, and Christine Alicia got us started on the Law Musical Set. This is a sign, a message to all mankind that we have to wake up in this time and truly come together, no doubt about it, because they took us away from Africa with the intention to steal our culture. We still have it, folks, and we have to pass it on to our youth. Keep it locked where you have it. It's Reggae Vibe Radio. More uplifting roots and culture reggae music coming your way. 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

Dub Sounds called The Big Tune Rhythm here on Reggae Vibe Radio. Yours truly, Papa Wabe, about to seal up this edition of Utterance. We just heard from Luton Fire selection, Sell Them Soul. Robbie Rule gave us the selection, Now Bow. From the CD, Trust Me, Joseph Hill and Culture gave us a selection, Chant Down Babylon. The Abyssinians with their massive hit, Sata Masagana. And Bernie Spear got us started on the musical set from the LP, Marcus Garvey, selection entitled The Invasion. Folks, we truly give thanks for you tuning in to Utterance today, no matter where you're listening to us from. And as always, we give you uplifting roots and culture reggae music, classic selections, as well as brand new sounds. Sealing it up today is Perfect Idimani and Pressure Bus Pipe. Yes, we have to chase them away in a Marcus name. Stay up, stay positive, and keep it locked right here to where you have it. It's Reggae Vibe Radio. God bless.

0: Across Jamaica, too many young people slip into situations that lead them into conflict with the law. But thanks to the We Transform Youth Empowerment Program, many of them are now rewriting their stories. They've rebuilt their confidence, found new opportunities, and discovered a different path for their future. So, where are they now? Stick around to hear their journeys of transformation. One choice can dramatically alter your life, for better or worse. Making the wrong choice can lead to serious consequences and even put your future in doubt. It's in those moments you must ask yourself another major question. Is it possible to turn things around? Or does that mark the end of your story? This was the situation facing Nicoy Moulton, whose life changed after a single incident led to him being placed in a juvenile correctional center as a teenager.
1: I was around 15, 16, somewhere around there. And it wasn't a good feeling at the time for me. It was a lot of mixed reactions and stuff going through my mind. Never know what the outcome would be like and stuff. So there was a lot of mixed reaction towards him going in a space where I'm not familiarized with or know anything about.
0: At that point, Nicoy was searching for direction and working through personal challenges. After speaking with correctional officers, he joined the We Transform Youth Empowerment Program, a decision that changed his life for the better. Created by the Ministry of National Security and Peace, the We Transform Youth Empowerment Program helps at-risk youth turn their lives around. The program works with the Department of Correctional Services to provide mentorship, skills training, and educational support. Its goal is simple and direct: break the cycle of crime and violence by giving young people real opportunities to succeed.
1: It was really a tremendous job they have done with me, because in terms of anger issue and coping with my case back and forth from court, don't know what the outcome would turn out and stuff, guiding me on the right path and stuff. So whatever happened is not the end of my life or the end of the day. We will still have to push through no matter the circumstances.
0: Thanks to supportive mentors, a positive mindset, and a clear vision for his future, Nicoy excelled in both the Caribbean Secondary Examination Certificate, CSEC, and City and Guilds exams.
1: Before I even leave the institution, one of my main goals was to get my subject. They also helped me to get myself back into an institution. I got accepted to Vauxhall. That's it. Seven subjects, 3 CSEC, 4 City and Guilds. I got all 3 CSECs in grade 2. I got a distinction in English, American Maths, and also Automotive Technology, and failed one subject, which was Customer Service.
0: Now, Nicoy is actively seeking employment while taking on freelance work to support himself. He aims to join the Jamaica Fire Brigade. Nicoy has these words of encouragement for young people currently in state care.
1: Even though you're in state care facilities, you just have to always keep a positive mindset towards what you want at the end of the day. Follow orders and rules and rules that is set above you. Take positive advice from the correctional officers who are set above you. It's just have to keep a positive mindset and don't let negative thoughts or negative words that others around say really define.
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0: Go reach out now, you know. 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Yeah, man, the return.
1: Bumbleclot! They're not gonna like you, you know. But do what you have to do. Bread for float!

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Anything goes, and now we are on the road.

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1: Money pa my brain, you know, see, you left me, near me, not the game. 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

0: Clear the way. 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
0: All right.

Shout out to the Tri-State Massive, New York, Jersey, and the 215. We see you in Little Haiti, we see you in Flatbush, and we are vibrating all the way to South London. One culture, one vibe.

Manhattan, Queens, the whole of New York, saying, the whole of the Caribbean crew, kind know some respect, you saying, President Massive, big up. Funk Master Flex, but in effect.

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1: I know, we love. 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

0: Follow the kitchen crumble, man. 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
1: Bumbo clot! 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But do what you have to do. Bread for float!

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